the craft work. The telephone. If you write a song, you gave it to a guy to ask him, what do you think of this song?你不斷打電話想追問個監製，但係對方又唔覆你，話不睇過點先啦。跟住就話你好似唔係好啱使喎，我哋嘅歌手同你隻歌唔係好 match 喎。